We move, rocking with green rhythm. The drought and dry root out. The mighty poet Iroy was on the wire. Western did a skank, and each man laugh. Him feeling iry, dread eye. Street 66, the said man said, any policeman come here will get some righteous rascal licks. Yeah man, wally for kicks.

Who's that? Ox Western, feeling right. 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Come on, open up. What address do you want? Number 66. Come on, open up.

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and over again. That's life, teasing you with deeper meanings, hints of the past that may not be patterns at all, but only one face.

It's not about getting drunk only. It's the only groove with a very keen sense of how very, very short life is.

We are all in the same system that's exploiting us, that is taking advantage of everybody. But that's the whole story. You have those working with the system getting fucked by the system. You see, it's dumb.

Rádio Béčko. Od lidí pro lidi. S náma teprve žiješ. www.radiob.cz. It's like a jungle sometimes. It makes me wonder how I keep from going under.

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This one I make you wait and take time. 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And I take time, this one I vibes it with the baseline. This one I make you wait and take time. This one I make you shake your waistline. 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
1: 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It's the one I understand seems to be picked up by quite a few of you. I have one question. Have you learned the words to our song? You have waited this long. Hell no longer awaits.

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And me, I was in the bars playing, writing songs. And he got a phone call one day. It was his girlfriend. She said she was pregnant. 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
1: 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I have one question. Have you learned the words to our songs? You have waited this long. Hell no longer awaits.

One, two, 3 o'clock, 4 o'clock, rock. 5, 6, 7 o'clock, 8 o'clock, rock. 9, 10, 11 o'clock, 12 o'clock, rock, we're gonna rock.

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Cause I can do it. 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Cause I can do it. Cause I can do it. There's not a problem that I

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